0: Fellas, I'm ready to get up and do my thing.
1: Go ahead.
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0: Like a sex machine, man.
1: Yeah.
0: Moving, doing it, you know.
1: Yeah.
0: Can I

Like I said before, there are times when things don't lay the way they're supposed to lay. But regardless, you're supposed to hold your head up high and walk tall. 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

0: Dit is NPO Soul & Jazz. De hele dag relaxed muziek.
1: Yo, blood, check it out. Boy, is she hitting on all nine, yeah? Why don't you vacate gate while I check it out? It is too hip for me, you dig?

0: Grace and Dinah, Dolly, Madonna and Mabel. They are all fine as Mick and Sable. You may not be classed with the elite, baby.
1: I try.
0: And you may not be hip to that jive like they talk in the street.

Today's special is Memphis Soul Stew. We sell so much of this, people wonder what we put in it. We're gonna tell you right now. Give me about a half a teacup of bass.

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See if I can get this thing straight, 'cause I want him, and I'm gonna have him. Say is you ain't my baby.